0: You are listening to Antenna 5. Number one hit music.
1: Well, what can I say?

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Antenna.

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2: 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Antenna 5. Antenna 5. Antenna 5.
3: You ready, B? Let's go get 'em.

The song I Knew It, I Knew You came about because I was lucky enough to get to see a version of Toy Story 5, which I absolutely fell in love with the film and immediately really identified with the characters, namely Jessie. And I wanted to write a song from her perspective. The song came to me so quickly that it was written, and I had a rough version of it recorded by the end of that exact day that I had seen the movie. So

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0: with Andrew when I first worked with him. 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And so Ringo went round to the studio and drummed a bit for Andrew and then left him with it. And then next time I saw Ringo, he sort of said, well, he didn't do anything with it. I said, well, you know, why? What were you expecting? He said, well, you know, like a track. So in the middle of our recording, I said to Andrew, I said, what about that Ringo drumming? He got it out and we started listening to it. And I said, what we should do, we should make a track. So we did. So this is all done totally with Ringo in mind. So in writing the song, I'm talking about, you know, where we came from. In common with a lot of people, you come from nothing and you build yourself up, kind of thing. Ringo was the one who came from most nothing in the Beatles. John was the poshest, and me and George were sort of in the middle from Speak. I was talking about that, you know, that even though it was crazy, it was home to us, you know, so I made the song around that idea. So then once he'd sung it all through and I'd sung it all through, we had a duet. We'd never done that before, so it was great for me. And then we wanted some backing vocals, and I had the idea it'd be nice to hear girls. Chrissy Hynde said she'd do it, and Charlene Spiteri from Texas, their mates. So they came around and they do the girl backing vocals. So, yeah, it's home to us.
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